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7: Actions, in which areas do you see the potential of cooperation with China?
1: First, of course, is around EV, where New Zealanders have started buying electric cars faster than any other car, and predominantly the choice that they make is cars that come from China. The world faces many challenges. For New Zealand, we think the way to solve those is through science and innovation, and we'd like to cooperate, so there's many areas there.
7: May I ask you to write the key word for us?
8: Cooperation.
7: Yes, cooperation. In what areas?
8: Sustainability.
7: Yes.
8: And I know that China has many good green products that the rest of the world. So if you can combine the products and also with the examples that we have on application in Singapore, I think both of us can do the business on sustainability even more.
9: Supports manufacturing, and I'll say integration. Huge amount of our customers are operating here, and in Suzhou is the leader in industrial manufacturing for as long as I've been operating.
10: I would say in every sector.
8: Really?
10: Okay. Businesses which require innovation. So China is the place of innovation.
3: 高温天下，更多消息一起快速浏览。
5: 商务部数据显示，今年前四个月，我国新设外商投资企业超20000家，同比稳步增长。同期实际使用外资规模达2876.9亿元，高技术产业引资涨幅超20%，占比大幅提升。多国对华投资热度走高，国内存量外资体量可观。